Rukushka, rukush, rutliev, Nimlach dios rhaval kaslimar, Nakmal tushir chawat rahavra kaslimar, Ay un tach karshin kir kami, Maltios chawata, Snik harar kan kir, Snik harar kan sak, Kaskarahni kik tun takata katiet kavach, Nimlach kamuhal kartal, Bakhanchik kolvach.